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6: Tonight we're hitting refresh as afternoon thunderstorms diminish, skies will once again clear out, and lows will settle in the low to mid-70s. Friday brings more of the same, hot and humid conditions to start. As temperatures reach the low to mid-90s, another dose of scattered hit-or-miss thunderstorms will ignite, and it's pretty much the same forecast on Saturday, too. Big changes arrive Sunday into Monday, however, as storms become more widespread, with the rain becoming a bit heavier. I'm meteorologist Malcolm Byron with your Storm Station forecast, WBRZ Channel 2.

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4: 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It's Brittany Rose. 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

0: 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This is my new song, Phone Keys Wallet. 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
0: 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And we'll keep the party going from the first song to last call. One last summer night. One last excuse to stay out too late. One last dance. The night before the LSU Ole Miss game. The Tiger's last chance summer dance. 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
1: Tonight, we're hitting refresh as afternoon thunderstorms diminish. Skies will once again clear out and lows will settle in the low to mid-70s. Friday brings more of the same, hot and humid conditions to start. As temperatures reach the low to mid-90s, another dose of scattered hit-or-miss thunderstorms will ignite. And it's pretty much the same forecast on Saturday, too. Big changes arrive Sunday into Monday, however, as storms become more widespread, with the rain becoming a bit heavier. I'm meteorologist Malcolm Byron with your Storm Station forecast. WBRZ Channel 2.

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0: it's Big D and Bubba getting ready for tomorrow. Tomorrow's going to be Friday, which means the return of the Friday song. And we've got a comedian dropping by the studio.
1: Yeah.
0: Brand new Netflix special from Ryan Hamilton. He'll be hanging out with us. Hopefully you'll join us.
1: Yeah, we'll get your weekend kicked off. Right. Big D and Bubba. Wake up with us tomorrow at 5 on The Tiger.
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5: Tonight we're hitting refresh as afternoon thunderstorms diminish. Skies will once again clear out and lows will settle in the low to mid 70s. Friday brings more of the same, hot and humid conditions to start. As temperatures reach the low to mid 90s, another dose of scattered hit or miss thunderstorms will ignite. And it's pretty much the same forecast on Saturday too. Big changes arrive Sunday into Monday, however, as storms become more widespread, with the rain becoming a bit heavier. I'm meteorologist Malcolm Byron with your Storm Station forecast. WBRZ Channel 2.

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I am Jody Vallon. So this is not good news. Flu and pneumonia now have moved up into the top 10 of killers in Americans of all ages. Yeah, the first time flu's been there since it cracked the top 10 in 2020. Here's Brantley Gilbert, Good Damn, sponsored by Wheelhouse Records on Cafe Nashville.

0: That's Brantley Gilbert, Good Damn on Cafe Nashville, brought to you by Wheelhouse Records. I'm Jody Van Ellen. All right, Jody B, let's talk Emmy nominations.
1: Yeah, no surprise here. The Pitt is leading the charge. They had 25 nominations.
0: Oh, wow.
1: Including 13 acting nods.
0: Of course they did, because they're all fantastic. That show is great.
1: That's true. True. And Hacks, in its last season, actually, is behind that. And here's the one that surprised me, but if you watched it, maybe not so much, Widow's Bay.
0: Oh, wow.
1: 19 Emmy nominations.
0: You know, here's the thing. The star-studded cast on that show, I mean, it's like there's so many people on there you'll recognize for so many different things. And again, weird show.
1: It's weird, but it's fun.
0: But it's fun, exactly. So it's a horror comedy or whatever.
1: Right.
0: And that seems to be working out pretty well for them. 19 Emmy nominations?
1: 19 nominations.
0: Wow. That's fantastic. Of course, you know, I hope they all win. I just want them all to win. I love those shows.
1: That's not how it works, but sure.
0: Here's Don't We. Morgan Wallen.

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I am Jody Van Allen. So Taylor Swift, of course, marrying Travis Kelce last Friday at Madison Square Garden. Reports that Taylor's brother Austin served as her man of honor, and Travis's brother Jason was also part of the wedding party as his best man. That's about it. Here's Alexandra Kay, Straight for the Heart on Cafe Nashville, sponsored by Wheelhouse Records.

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day, Potts Farm was a place to go. 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King and the Can and the Marlboro Man. Jack and Jim were a few good men. Where you learn how to kiss and cuss and fight.

Jason Aldean on Cafe Nashville. I'm Jody Van Allen, and if you can sing, well, 100.7 The Tiger wants to know about it, and you can win a trip to see Jason Aldean and Luke Bryan in Washington, D.C. Get the submissions in now, though. Here's Tyler Nance, brought to you by a

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Bar song on Cafe Nashville. I am Jody Van Allen. So Mike Rowe suing Discovery now for at least $2 million, claiming the company didn't compensate him for his narration work on Deadliest Catch and its spinoffs. I mean, come on, pay the man. He's a national treasure. Luke Bryan, Country and She Knows.

same thing as you drunk on Cafe Nashville. I'm Jody Vallon. Well, thanks again for voting for the best of 225. 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

0: Libra is on Cafe Nashville. I am Jody Vallon. So Dolly Parton taking to social media to thank Taylor Swift and Travis Kelce for their $2 million donation to her Imagination Library. That program offers free books to children everywhere. An incredible program it is. Here's Chris Jansen. It's Fight for a Girl on Cafe Nashville. Sponsored by Harpeth 60 Records.
1: Yeah, I've been sitting around playing them haggard sounds, running them memories up. Take me back to a square body truck.

0: by Harpin 60 Records, Fight for a Girl. That's Chris Jansen on Cafe Nashville. I am Jody Van Allen. All right, Jody, you're telling me about a travel parasite, but you're not talking about our kids.
1: Well, it's all over the country. No, I'm not. It's all over the country. But if you are traveling, just be aware of this. This came from Travel and Leisure magazine. But there's a parasite, and there's something called cyclospora infections, which is causing, let's just call it unpleasant GI symptoms.
0: Oh, no.
1: That can really ruin your vacation.
0: Wow.
1: And basically, they're saying even if you go and you are buying produce at a farmer's market, or say you go to your local supermarket and the packaging says it's pre-washed, nope, go ahead and wash them again.
0: Please, yeah. Every time, wash and make sure you take care of yourself, because you never know what shows up in that situation.
1: Right.
0: Yeah.
1: Well, it is peak produce season.
0: Yeah.
1: And as you travel across the country, different areas, you might want to visit those farmers markets. You might want to go to those supermarkets.
0: Yeah.
1: So, yeah, just be careful and make sure you wash everything thoroughly.
0: Yeah, or just do what I do. Yeah, don't eat vegetables.

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Here's Easy to Love.

0: What's up? It's Josh Ross, and this is my new song, Hate How You Look.
1: You look so good, and damn, that's why it feels so wrong. Girl, I hate how you look, moving on.
0: Hate How You Look is a song that reminds me of sometimes when you go through a breakup. It's always interesting to see somebody down the road, and sometimes they look a little better than when you left them.
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associated with higher frequencies of aggressive encounters between humans and wildlife. Yeah, 3,500 incident reports in Canada alone from 2010 to 2023. Not necessarily worth your while. That's why I stay inside. Here's Russell Dickerson.

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David Ash. Well, I am Jody Valenzo. A rooster who became an unofficial mascot of the pickleball courts down in Hollywood, Florida, is missing. Since his disappearance, Pickles, what they call him, about a week ago, the community's been rattling trying to find him. There was a suspicious guy in a colonel's outfit.

Alexander K. Straight for the Heart, sponsored by Will House Records on Cafe Nashville. I am Jody Van Allen. Well, if you've been waiting for that text to come through, it hasn't come yet, that second date, don't worry. Brittany Rose has your back. She'll take care of you. The second date update on 100.7 The Tiger. Have a little fun with it. Here's Ella Langley. It's Be Her. She drank.

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3: 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This

Jody Vallon, Randy Travis, teasing new songs coming very soon. A whole vault full of mastered stuff ready to go. And sometime this year, a full album of unreleased material. Here's Carly Pearce with Riley Green. If I don't leave, I'm gonna stay. Brought to you by Broken Bow Records.

0: Carly Pierce with Riley Green, brought to you by Broken Bow Records. If I don't leave, I'm going to stay. I'm Jody Van Ellen. All right, Jody B. California changing the way that they label their food a little bit.
1: Right, and maybe leading the charge here as well, as far as trying to cut down on some of the confusion. When we go and we buy, we're looking at expiration dates or the sell-by dates or the use-by dates or best enjoyed-by dates, and they get confusing. Just tell me when to eat the stuff and not to.
0: Exactly.
1: You know what I mean?
0: Yeah,
1: tell me when to use it. Tell me when to freeze it. But yeah, they are kind of doing a uniform label now in California.
0: Okay.
1: Basically, it's going to be best if used by or best if frozen by. So that cuts down on the expires or enjoy by.
0: That's good.
1: Or,
0: okay, that's a great idea, because here's the thing. I mean, I will not eat anything expired. You know this about me.
1: Oh, if it gets close to a date on that package, you are not going
0: to
1: eat it.
0: I check them at the grocery store if we go to the grocery store. I'm not going to do that, right? But at the same time, I know and I realize that that's probably still good for a day or two, even after that sell-by date.
1: Look, we're all trying to save some money, and cutting down on food waste, that's a major, major cost. So we all need some clarification, please.
0: I like the clarification. Here's Corey Kent with Coe Wetzel, Rocky Mountain Love, sponsored by Sony Music on Cafe Nashville.

0: what's new.
1: What's up, y'all? It's Tyler Hubbard. Here's my new song, Land.
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3: 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This is Cole Wetzel.
4: 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Here's my new song.
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with Chase Matthew on Cafe Nashville. I am Jody Vallon. So the firing squad is still an option in a number of states here in the U.S., but the primary method in Idaho to putting someone to death, and now they're looking for volunteers. You could sign up and be part of the firing squad. Mississippi, Oklahoma, South Carolina, and Utah still have that as a special circumstance option.

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0: 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It's Tucker Wetmore. 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Who told you this?
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0: Where I come from, if you're named Gary, you just fix things. And the song is about, like, the passage of time. It's where these Garys are going extinct. But I think the world's gonna need their Garys.
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0: 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Fueled by Spencer Callahan Injury Lawyers. 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
1: 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But
0: I
1: knew it,
0: 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I was 5 when I first saw Toy Story. For us to have an opportunity to write for this film is really special.

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South of Sanity. That's Zach Top to start us off. Sponsored by Leo 33. Okay, here's one from the adorable Alexandra K. Straight from the Heart is sponsored by BMG Nashville.

for the heart. Love it. 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

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Here's something fresh now from Graylin James. 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

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It's sponsored by Triple Tigers. So we've got Tyler Nance next. 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

0: Bernie Sane. It's Tyler Nance on Music City Now, sponsored by Panda. 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

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All right, here we go with the latest from Brantley Gilbert. Good damn. It's really good, and it's sponsored by BMG Nashville. You always

It's good damn, and it's good. It's Brantley Gilbert, sponsored by BMG Nashville. You ready for this duet now? Carly Pearce, Riley Green. If I don't leave, I'm gonna stay. It's sponsored by BMG Nashville.

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Carly Pierce with Riley Green, sponsored by BMG Nashville. If I don't leave, I'm gonna stay. All right, let's move to the band.

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Over to Graylin James. It's fresh. It's called Water at a Wedding, sponsored by Nashville Harbor. Well,

How good is that? Good damn is Brantley Gilbert. Sponsored by BMG Nashville. Stephen Wilson Jr.'s Gary. It's sponsored by Big Loud.

0: Amazing. It's Stephen Wilson Jr., sponsored by Big Loud Records. So we've wrapped up this edition of Music City Now. Thank you so much for listening. We're going to catch you next time.
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0: 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It's 4 o'clock in Tiger Country. 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
0: 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Yay! Fueled by Spencer Callahan Injury Lawyers. LA

0: 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It's Tucker Wentworth. 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Who told you that?
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1: I believe this has happened before, but a flight instructor took up a student. They're flying in a small Cessna. It's a Cessna 150, really low, very small plane, single engine prop, and goes up with the student. And during the flight, he gets up there and he goes, the student's 22 years old. And he says to her, all right, you know what to do. You can take care of this. He takes his headphones off, undoes his seatbelt, and jumps out the airplane, kills himself.
2: What?
1: Yep, he's dead. And now she's left flying this plane as a student pilot by herself. That is like nightmare.
2: That's the
1: scenario.
2: Craziest thing I think I've ever heard in my entire life.
1: The craziest that one of the
2: that
1: craziest.
2: That is one of the craziest. I mean, you're up on a flight instruction with your instructor, and the instructor
1: just jumps out
2: and says it's done.
1: Yeah, he's done. She landed by herself and was fine. The plane was fine. She was fine. I don't know if she would you ever. There's no way she continues, right? Would you continue your flight
2: continue
1: lesson
2: on as a pilot? I don't think so. I don't know.
3: Well, I mean, she landed it successfully and was fine, so. She already showed that she's decent.
1: There's videos on YouTube I enjoy watching. It's like if you look up ATC, it's air traffic control, ATC audio, stuff like that. There's one, there's a husband and wife, and the husband had a heart attack. He was the pilot, and she was in the right seat. He had a heart attack. She didn't know how to fly, and they had to bring in a pilot to the tower to talk her down exactly what to do. Okay, pull the power to here.
2: And she pulled it off?
1: And she landed it, yeah.
2: Wow.
1: It was a King Air. It was a big airplane.
2: Wow,
1: that's a twin.
2: Yeah, very complex aircraft.
1: Yeah, yeah, right?
2: Yeah. I mean, that was the reason your wife learned how to fly. Because
1: I'm overweight and I'm probably going to have work.
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1: Be honest. 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
5: Chance of thunderstorms as the day moves on. A high of 93, 76 for our low tonight. Pretty much the same forecast for the weekend. Highs in low 90s, chance of rain. Good morning. Welcome to the weekend here.

0: and Bubba before the show show.
1: There have been so many great lyrics written in country music, notwithstanding, I'm going to hire a wino to decorate my house. What a great line. it seems like I have been, every day I wake up or sometime in the morning, I have the same line over and over. And I've come to decide this is maybe the greatest country lyric ever written, in my opinion. And it's from, it's on my phone, Bub. It's Gary Allen, Her Man.
2: Okay.
1: And it's this line.
3: I've been a wildcatter and a go-go getter, been an SOB right down to the letter.
1: That's it. Been an SOB right down to the letter. That's great.
4: Very clever.
1: What a great line. Well, I think that's
2: country music is full of gems like that, though.
1: Yeah. What do you guys have?
2: I'm going to go classic. I'm going to go Loretta and Conway. One of my all-time favorites here. Hold on. Better and much countryer than that.
3: Money ain't everything, but I love you just the same.
1: You're the reason our kids are ugly.
2: All right.
1: That's pretty good. Carson, what you got?
4: Reba.
5: But I couldn't say spending the rest
4: of my life.
5: Which part?
4: We're about to get to it.
5: You know, I might have been born just plain white.

0: kind of an exclamation point.
1: I wear that lyric as armor. It is so powerful. I love it.
0: Producer Schaefer, what you got? Best, greatest country lyric ever.
2: All mine, it's a classic. Good Old Boys Like Me by Don Williams.
3: What line?
2: I can still hear the soft southern winds in the live oak trees.
4: I can still hear the soft southern winds in the live oak trees.
0: Are you crying? You're the reason our kids are ugly. Country music, it scratches every itch.
3: Tennessee. I always like that too, the Waves Boys, and yeah, that was a good line. That song is full of good lines.
2: Oh, the entire song is just incredible.
3: It's so poetic.
0: Garrett, what you got, bud?
5: Mine's Aaron Tippin, You Gotta Stand for Something, and the line is, whatever you do today, you'll have to sleep with tonight.

0: we get an honorable mention to brothers wearing beads and he smokes a lot of dope?
1: That's pretty good.
2: And here's the best version of that song.
1: Oh, the only version. That's all I hear now when I hear it.

0: up before the show show.
1: Did you tell Carson about the Young Washington movie, how much you liked it?
2: No, I didn't.
1: Oh, yeah. You got me. I want to go see it. I saw the preview for it.
2: I saw the trailer. We then talked.

0: talked about, you know, going to the premiere and we couldn't do it because of whatever the things were. We called Joel from for King and Country, talked to him about it. He was on the set filming that new movie Drummer Boy, which is going to be out at Christmas, which I saw the preview for that. The trailer of that looks amazing. But I went to see the Young Washington movie last night with my daughter. It was so good. And you, Carson, as someone who loves all the Regency stuff, you know, all the British royalty type, you know, period things like Pride and Prejudice and all, it's
1: okay,
0: all
1: but
0: of
1: you
0: that.
1: Also know that my Roman Empire is the American Revolution.
0: Have you? Did you go to see Young Washington
1: well,
0: yet?
1: No,
0: it is unbelievable.
1: Okay, so I'm all in for that. Like this is where yay British society until we show up, well, and then I have no use for you across the pond.
0: It literally does show like his evolution of, you know, all he wanted to do was be a British officer, and you know he was not a man of standing, and he was not a man of education, and this and that, and it was just it's all about these challenges that were set in front of him the whole time, even romantically. There's a nice little romantic twist in there as well. And
1: so is there somebody before Martha?
0: Yes.
1: Is that what you,
0: yes, there was.
1: Well, now you
0: there
1: have
0: was
1: me
0: a
1: intrigued.
0: There was a first kiss in everything.
1: What?
0: Yeah, I'm telling you, it's so good.
1: Was he betrothed to another?
0: He would have loved to have been. That's all I can say.
2: Is it historically accurate?
0: From what I understand, yes. I mean, even like the parts about, because my daughter after the movie was talking about the bullet holes and stuff like that. I don't want to give too much away, but yeah, that is historically.
2: I don't think there's any spoiler alert.
0: I know. Well, I mean, obviously there's a whole movie about George Washington that nobody knows anything about because it's the stuff that ended before he was on the quarter.
2: Yeah.
0: You know, like that's basically
1: that's
0: nowadays.
1: That's the currency you go to?
0: In 2026, what do you know about George Washington? Well, he was the first president and he's on the money.
1: Mm-hmm.
0: And then what?
2: Yeah.
0: He chopped down a cherry tree or something. He doesn't lie or whatever. Go see the movie. It is fantastic. If you love history, if you love America, if you love anything, it's such a good movie. I literally cried a tear of pride at the end. Like, I welled up. I'm like, that is so great. Like, I love America. What? Now you're laughing
2: Bubba
0: at me.
2: Said if you
1: Will
2: love
1: you cry?
2: Bubba said if you I love did, if you I, love I, history, I, if you love America, if you love anything.
0: I welled up
2: if you love
0: do
2: anything.
0: Do you love in your heart?
2: You love anything, go see it.

0: Before the show.
1: Hey, Carson, what's going on?
2: Good morning. I feel like I'm about to blow your mind. It was very recently that, Big D, we were talking about the count on Sesame Street.
1: Yeah.
2: And you realized that he counts, but also
1: he's
2: because count Dracula.
1: Yeah, it was a big moment in my
2: life. Okay, hold on. It's about to get even deeper.
1: Okay.
2: Did you know that, okay, garlic repels vampires, stake through the heart kills them. Also, if you want to thwart them, you throw a bag of rice at them because vampires cannot resist counting grains of rice.
3: Wait,
2: and
3: what?
2: It is a folklore that I just stumbled upon last night.
1: And so it's even, now it's triply.
2: Yes.
1: Why
2: and so the
1: count
2: on Sesame Street, actually his lore is that much deeper.
3: Because he counts the grains of rice. He counts everything.
2: Yes. That apparently vampires have OCD and need to count everything. But grains of rice was a way that you could thwart them. This is European, Chinese.
1: God, I just looked it up.
3: It's real?
1: Yeah, it's if you're being chased by vampires because they suffer from
2: arithmomania. I know, I couldn't say it either.
1: You can spill a bag of rice or seeds on the ground. The vampire will be forced to stop and count every single grain, buying you time to escape.
2: Yes. I was reading a fan fiction last night and this came up, all right? I was very excited.
3: Our ancestors were so dumb. Like,
2: were
3: honestly,
2: they? We're here. I mean, they lived. Maybe they were throwing rice at vampires. You don't know.
1: I tell you, we were talking about the characters from the Muppets that are in Sesame Street. Mm-hmm. I didn't realize that
3: There was crossover. Yeah.
1: You got, what were they?
4: Fozzie Bear.
1: Fozzie, the pig.
4: The chef.
1: Frog, Kermit the Frog. Is that it?
4: I think Big Bird made an appearance
2: on the Muppets
4: in a movie.
3: Big Bird was in the Muppet movie. Oh.
1: So yeah,
3: hey guys, whole thing where he's chasing the car.
2: Oh,
1: is like a child.
3: Dude, I used to love that movie.
1: How'd he go? What'd he say?
3: I'm sorry, I can't hear you. What?

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1: What's the drama in your life, Bubba?
2: I don't know how to say this without him knowing that I'm talking about him, so I guess I'm going to just have to throw my hat over the fence, which is an old man saying of, if you want to get your hat, you just got to go over the fence and go get it. But my friend needs to be wearing that hat. Big fan of Peaky Blinders, so he decided to go get the Tommy Shelby haircut. And he's got a melon head, just a giant.
1: Isn't that like a bowl cut?
2: It's kind of like a bowl cut. It's completely shaved, like super tight on the sides. And you got hair on the top. And
1: it's like straight across, like your the bangs are straight across.
2: No.
3: Oh, I'm going to have to Google this guy.
2: Yeah, okay. Yeah, do Tommy Shelby or Peaky Blinders haircut. Peaky Blinders, by the way.
3: Tommy Shelby Peaky Blinders.
2: Yeah, look at the hair, and you'll see it's like super shaved
3: and
2: on the sides.
3: And everything I see,
2: back.
3: He's wearing a hat.
1: Oh, I see.
3: Oh, wait, yeah. Is he trying to be... Who?
1: It looks like he's
3: Cillian
1: wearing...
3: Cillian Murphy?
1: His yes. hat kind of... His oh, hair I... looks like a hat.
3: Okay, so this is a... I mean, Cillian Murphy's a very attractive man. I take it your friend does not have the
2: no,
3: head
2: my friend is
3: off.
2: Not... he's not Tommy Shelby.
3: Oh.
2: He's not even Arthur. He's not any of the Shelbys.
1: When you say he's melonhead, he means a fat guy?
2: He's not a fat guy. He just has... You know, you've got friends. We all have friends who have round faces. This dude is the roundest of all heads.
1: Oh, that's a terrible haircut for it.
2: And yes, because it really... It makes him look like a pumpkin. Like the
1: looks
2: little
1: like
2: green.
1: Humpty Dumpty has a wig on.
2: Yes! Yes, and I don't know how to tell him. He's like, hey, man, I got my in, you know, because like we're all like Peaky fans. And he's like, yeah, man, I got
3: maybe
2: my
3: maybe you
2: my
3: could
2: Tommy
3: be a
2: Shelby.
3: Solid bro and give him one of your Peaky Blinders hats.
2: I would, but it wouldn't fit his giant melon head.
3: Oh.
2: I would. Mm-hmm. I really would, but that's the problem is I don't know how to tell him because it's bad. It's really bad.
3: So let's put it on the radio. Yeah.
2: Well, I didn't say his name.
1: What's it rhyme with?
2: Mitch.
1: All right, Mitch.
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0: the Big D and Bubba before the show.
1: So they did the study of small things that make men 10 times hotter. Small things that make men 10 times hotter.
2: Being 6 foot plus, that's one. You that's know, a very small thing.
1: You know, actually, height was not in on the list at all. But nail trimming is.
3: Yes.
1: A good sense of humor. Mm-hmm. Returning carts to the in parking lots.
3: Let's go. Yes, yeah. Yes, yes.
2: Yeah, because that just shows that you're not lazy and you're a good human.
1: Cart narcs. Mm-hmm. Knowing how to talk to children.
3: It's good. Yeah.
1: Good manners. Can cook. Mm-hmm. Pulling your own weight in the house. Showing compassion to pets or animals. Brushing your teeth daily.
3: Are our standards so low that we decided that's a plus in your favor, not just a mandate?
1: Yep. Humility. Being reliable. Kindness when no one's watching, like
2: that's a big
1: how
2: one.
1: You treat a waiter is a big one too. But yeah, height did not get on there at all.
2: That's weird.
1: It is surprising.
2: Carson, because if you were looking at the stuff I'm looking at,
3: yeah,
2: height is always on there.
1: Oh, really?
2: Oh yeah.
1: That is just
2: must be over 6 foot tall. Swipe left. See ya.
1: Carson, is it a big deal to you?
3: No, not at all.
2: No, you know, she likes some short kings.
3: No, like the last guy I dated was, I think he would tell you who's 5 inches taller than me. He was maybe 2 inches taller than me.
1: But he's still taller.
3: Yeah, but it's okay. But
1: you ever
3: I wear
1: date
3: heels.
1: Anyone shorter?
3: Yes. Well, no, I dated someone who was equal height. But again, I wear heels. I wear boots. So that now puts
1: Have
3: me
1: you
3: at
1: gone
3: a height.
1: Out into a date where you are taller than the guy? Because of what you're wearing or whatever.
3: No, but I'm also...
1: See, that's my...
3: But I'm like 5 foot.
2: I had a
3: On
2: late...
3: a good day. I'm not... Like, most women are around 5'5", 5'6". I think that's average. I'm shorter than average, so...
2: I had a lady who was 5'11", trying to match with me, and she's sitting in the queue right now. I'm like, what do I do with this?
1: You guys just don't see eye to eye, or what?

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21: Still nice and easy out there for your early Friday commute. I-10 both ways across the new bridge, all clear. And that stays up to normal speeds traveling across the basin. Same goes for I-12. No problems between Baton Rouge and Denham Springs. Now, if you do see issues on the roadway, dial #250, keyword Baton Rouge traffic. I'm Joshua Desch.
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0: 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It's Friday.
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0: 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Good morning.
1: Hey, good morning. You ever hear those deer whistles on your
0: car?
1: They
0: don't work.
1: I know.
0: Somebody told me they actually attract the deer.
1: Oh, do they really?
0: Yeah, it's like, you know.
1: Back in the day.
0: Oh, you know what that does? It brings you to the scene of the accident quicker.
1: Yeah.
0: Beep.
1: Yeah, there are these little things that they're like little plastic that you glued on this on your hood or something like that.
0: Yeah, and then it like whistles as you drive, and apparently it's a high pitch, and they don't like it.
1: Yeah.
0: Or they're curious and they just freeze like a deer in the headlights.
1: How much money do you think whoever came up with that made?
0: A lot.
1: A lot.
0: A lot.
1: A lot. And it was bogus. Think about all the people who make money bogus.
0: Well, I don't know if it's bogus. I don't know anything about it, so I don't want to say it's bogus. I don't want to.
1: What, are you afraid he's going to come after you or something?
0: He might. I mean, he might say.
1: You'll hear him coming.
2: Flag waving, hail raising, sons of America. This is a Big D and Bubba show.
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8: Still no accidents on the board for a very quiet Friday morning so far. I-10 travel east and westbound. No slowing getting past the new bridge. 110 traffic through downtown. A five-minute ride between I-10 and the airport. I-12 also smooth with no morning congestion. Westbound from Jubin, it's 11 minutes up to the I-10 interchange. I'm Joshua Dosh.
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11: Chance of thunderstorms as the day moves on. A high of 93, 76 for our low tonight. Pretty much the same forecast for the weekend. Highs of low 90s, chance of rain. And good morning. Welcome to the weekend here at the Tiger.

0: I know they say that money talks, but all mine says is goodbye.
1: Aww. Jared says, I had a neck brace fitted years ago, and I've never looked back since.
0: Amy says, I'd be a lot more excited about the state fair if they had a lasagna pavilion.
1: And Ethan tweets, why did the ghost go to rehab? Because he was addicted to booze.
0: Man, y'all use that one today. All right, get a good tweet tag. Is that?

0: Tampa.
1: Hey, I'm going to ask you to picture something for us for a second. You're late somewhere, so you jump in the car and you start speeding to get there before you're any later than you already are. And you're on your way, and you kill someone. I mean, pretty heavy, right?
2: Well, that is the reality of speeding. Lives are changed in an instant. Being late isn't an excuse to speed. Remember, speeding catches up with you. And this message is brought to you by NHTSA.
3: Hey, Big D Bubba. Hey, good morning. How are you?
2: Pretty good. How are you?
3: Pretty good. Hey, my name is Ben.
1: Hey, Ben.
3: Yeah, love your show. I listen to you guys every morning.
2: Oh, thank you, man. What are you up to today?
3: Oh, good. Nothing much. Just staying home because of the hot weather.
1: Oh, yeah? Okay.
2: I wish we had that luxury. I don't want to go to work today because it's hot. I don't want to go to work today because it's cold. That's kind of nice.
3: I can't work because I'm retired. I'm on disability benefits.
2: Well, still, you get to decide when and where you work. That's pretty great.
3: Yeah.
1: So will you stay around the house and just what are you going to do?
3: Oh, daddy's mouse cleaning. I got cats to take care of. Three pets.
2: You got three cats?
3: Oh, yeah.
2: Yeah. Yeah, that's a lot of fur to keep up with.
3: Yeah. I love cute cats.
2: I'll be honest, my next animal, I want to be one of those bald cats, those hairless ones, the sphinxes or whatever they call them. Yeah, because... Yeah.
1: They have powers. Don't they have special powers?
2: They do. They don't shed. They don't have hair to shed. And to me, that is the only negative with a cat.
3: Well, what does I have? I got that Bissell pet dander. Oh, it's powerful.
2: I've got a little robot that goes around my house all day. It's still a lot of fur.
3: Oh, wow. So, yeah. So, all right, love you guys every day. Have a good one.
2: Dude, you too. Bye-bye.
1: See ya.
3: Bye-bye.

0: That's Lainey Wilson, Wildflowers and Wild Horses. We're Big D and Bubba. Listen up, y'all. 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
1: Hey, how's it going?
2: Hey, good. What you got going on?
1: Not much. Just having a ball, listening to your morning, every show, every morning. I'm having an awesome time.
2: Thank you. You sound like us. What you got planned for the weekend?
1: Pretty much. I don't make plans ahead. I just do whatever. Oh. But tonight I got going to karaoke.
0: Oh, I love karaoke.
2: What's your go-to song?
1: Luke Bryan, Shake It For Me.
2: All right, let's see how you do. What's your name?
1: Dawn.
2: All right. Dawn, you're on stage. Here we go. Dawn
0: now. You know you got everybody looking. All right, Dawn.
2: Take it away.
0: Got a little boom in my big truck. Come on, Dawn. The Georgia mug. Gonna watch you make me fall in love.
2: Dawn, are you...
1: Nervous this morning.
2: Don, you got to do better than this tonight.

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1: Today is Submarine Day. I made that up to bring up the fact that I love The Hunt for Red October, and I think I'm going to watch it tonight. It's a little long. Man, I like that movie.
0: It's been so long since I've seen The Hunt for Red October that I don't remember. It was like Sean Connery played a Russian guy with a Scottish accent who stole a submarine.
1: Yes,
0: that's pretty much it. And Alec Baldwin stared longingly off into the sunset at the end. I remember that.
1: Yeah. They pulled into, he defected. It's a great movie, man. I also like U-571. Have you seen that one?
0: Is that the one with John Bon Jovi?
1: Is that Bon Jovi joke?
0: Yeah, I think, no, John Bon Jovi was in that movie,
1: No
0: I think.
1: Way.
0: Yeah, I think so.
1: It's got Matthew McConaughey, Bill Paxton in it.
0: I think
1: I
0: so.
1: I like a good old Bill Paxton movie every once in a while.
0: Bill Paxton was highly underrated. The best pile of stuff you've ever seen in your life from Weird Science.
1: That's right.
0: Him, right?
1: Oh, yeah.
0: Yeah,
1: he was
0: also
1: in, he was Chet in Weird Science. He was also in Twister.
0: Yeah.
1: Also, K-19, the Widowmaker.
0: He was also one of the Ghostbusters. He was the guy that they fired.
1: He was?
0: No, I just made that up.
1: Oh. But that another submarine movie, K-19, that's got Harrison Ford in it as well. I'm a sucker for a good submarine movie. I really am. Anyway, don't sleep on it. The Hunt for Red October. You should revisit it.
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1: Hey, what's up? 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
12: Westbound I-10 traveling towards the new bridge past Dalrymple. Disabled vehicle block in the right lane. If you're traveling eastbound on I-10, no delays from Lobdell over the bridge to the 110 split. I-12 traffic starting to pick up. Typical morning congestion westbound from Jubin. 16 minutes up to the I-10 interchange. I'm Joshua Dow. Should you see other problems, dial #250. Keyword Baton Rouge traffic.
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Joe Diffie. 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
5: Westbound I-10 traffic, your earlier slowdowns from a breakdown past Dalrymple have cleared out. Coming from Highland Road, that's 15 minutes up to the bridge. Eastbound I-10 from Lobdell, just 4 minutes there, over to the 110 split. 110 traffic itself is problem-free. And westbound I-12, a 12-minute drive from Jubin to the I-10 interchange. I'm Joshua Dalsh.
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7: Yeah, that's my kind of
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0: Friday morning.
1: Hey, I'm going to ask you to picture something for us for a second. You're late somewhere, so you jump in the car and you start speeding to get there before you're any later than you already are. And you're on your way, and you kill someone. I mean, pretty heavy, right?
0: Well, that is the reality of speeding. Lives are changed in an instant. Being late isn't an excuse to speed. Remember, speeding catches up with you, and this message is brought to you by NHTSA.
1: What are you doing after work today?
2: I might go... I had a friend who's like taking a little time off before their kids go back to school and everything. And he said, let's go ride bikes today. And I was like, okay.
1: You ate?
2: No, he's just into fitness.
1: Oh.
2: And I'm into fitness in a mouth. I want to eat. But
1: hey, what are you doing today after work?
2: No, so.

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1: Oh, yeah, man.
0: Oh, okay.
1: Yeah, because I'm not going to be peddling.
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15: Traveling westbound on I-12, accident by Essen just before you reach the I-10 merge. That's off on the right shoulder, causing some slowdowns with onlooking. If you're traveling westbound I-10 from Highland Road, 13 minutes up to the new bridge. Eastbound I-10 traffic from Lobdell, just 4 minutes over the bridge to the 110 split. I'm Joshua Dausch.
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0: and shine.
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2: Chance of thunderstorms as the day moves on. A high of 93, 76 for our low tonight. Pretty much the same forecast for the weekend. Highs of low 90s, chance of rain. Good morning. Welcome to the weekend here at the Tiger.

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0: Aww.
1: You know, there's a lot of memories going on with the show, with my mom and I jamming out to the Friday song, and just, like, the really easy questions and all of that. So, you know what? You guys rock.
0: Wow. Thank you very much. It means a lot.
1: No problem. Thank you.
2: It's Friday.

0: Hey, you can find us online. We're at Big D and Bubba on all the socials.
1: So I'm sure you've seen all the stuff about hydration and all that kind of, oh, it's so hot, summer's here, blah, blah, blah, blah. You know, make sure that you're hydrating. So there was this company that went and they did all the best hydration beverages. Obviously, water is always going to be in the top of the list. But, pickle juice, because it contains potassium and sodium, it actually slows down the digestive system, that kind of stuff. Well, the big one for me that I didn't know, I was like, there's no way this is true. So I actually had to go and Google it after I saw the thing on TV the other day. Milk. Whole milk is one of the most bestest hydrators on planet Earth.
0: Yeah, chocolate milk's really good.
1: I didn't know chocolate milk was.
0: Yeah, I think chocolate milk's even better than just regular white milk.
1: Dude, then I am well hydrated.
0: Mm-hmm. I love a good, there's nothing better than a good cold chocolate milk.
1: Dude, I'm with you.
0: I mean, like
1: that.
0: The ones like from the dairy, It's like from just like Jim Bob's Farm. And you're like, yes.
1: Yeah.
0: And you got to shake it because it's got its cream on top.
1: Also, I do need to let people know that coffee, you know, a lot of people say coffee, because people tell me all the time, stay hydrated. And I'm like, if you knew how much coffee I drink every day, I'm very well hydrated. They're like, it's a diuretic. It's causing you to let go of more than you keep. That is actually not true. The amount, that you're consuming is not gonna, it kind of offsets.
0: You're a great doctor. I would follow whatever you just said.
2: Thanks, Dr. Nick.
0: What did you just say?
1: I'm just saying, you really, if you're drinking, coffee, and then it's not down. Gonna be a thing.
0: Yeah. It's the best.
2: This is Bubba justifying his coffee consumption.
0: Bubba drinks probably 15 cups a day.
1: And a lot of milk. So between the two, I am well
2: tripled
1: hydrated.
2: Down. Now
1: and,
2: he tripled down.
1: And
2: tripled
1: I love pickle juice, and I will sip some pickle juice from the jar.
0: All right, thank you.

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1: You know, growing up is...

0: Well, it sucks. It's terrible. Because when you're a kid and you hit this summertime. Remember how in summertime seemed like it was like so long? Like it lasted forever?
1: Mm-hmm. It was awesome. It was an entire season.
0: I mean, it was a quarter of the year.
1: It felt like it at least.
2: It felt like it, yeah.
0: And I would say 3 months. I forget how much. It could have been 2 months or I don't remember. But it seemed like we were off for a long, long time. Mm-hmm. And going back to school, I didn't remember anything. No. I always had that fear, that week out of going back to school of like, I don't remember. I don't even know how to write in cursive. I don't.
1: I have uneducated
2: myself. It was the worst when you were in high school and they'd make you take a foreign language. And you would only remember so much to get through the tests.
0: Yes.
2: And then the summer, and you'd go back, and you're in Spanish 2 or Latin 3. And
0: oh, yeah. Remember the ones who took Latin? Did you take Latin?
2: Yeah.
0: Why?
2: Because I'm really bad at spelling, and they said it would help me with my SATs to figure out definitions. So I would be able to find the derivatives of words. So that's why I took it. And then I continued in college and actually became a member of the Classics Honor Society. So I got a little tassel.
1: Wow.
2: Aren't I fancy? There were like three of us who bothered. So I think that's why they gave it to me. I wasn't
1: was James
2: real good.
1: Vanderbeek in the same Latin class?
2: No, he was not.
1: He seems like
2: it.
1: A Latin guy.
0: How did he do on his SEC scores?
2: I don't know. We were not seated in the same place. Thank you for asking.
0: I took French, just as dumb.
2: Do you remember any of it?
0: I remember Jean Chardon, La Salle de Classe, Je cherche le livre, je trouve le livre, je tourne à la page 5.
1: Goûtons voir si le vin est bon.
0: Yeah.
2: I don't know what any of that means.
0: I didn't even say it great. I don't think so.
1: Mine was drinking. Mine was like taste and see how good the wine is or something like
0: mine
1: that.
0: Mine was I came into the room and sat down and turned to page 5 or something. It's not good. But yeah, I agree. By the end of the summer,
2: no.
0: I couldn't remember. Remember the first day she would walk in? Je look. And everyone's like, why? And you just know. And she does it for like the whole first week.
1: And we're all expected to fall in place.
2: Yeah, I'm looking at the guy next to me at his paper. I'm just like, oh, yeah, that sounds right. I'm just going to write down what he wrote.

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1: Hey, good morning.
2: Hey, man.
1: How you doing this morning?
2: Good. What's up?
1: Driving with my kid.
0: That is the worst.
2: Hope they're okay. That sounded very ominous.
0: Yeah, I feel bad because I'm sure he, you know, let it ring a lot because that's how it works. By the way, somebody said the other day they let it ring and ring and ring, and sometimes it doesn't get to us. It's because we can only be on one line at a time. I think this is him again. I'm looking at the number. Hey, did we just lose you?
1: Yeah.
0: Okay. Good.
2: What's up, man?
1: No, I was driving with my kids there, and they said, we haven't tried to call Big D into Bubba in a while, so they wanted to call and say hi.
0: Aw.
3: Hi.
2: Hey. Hi. Hey. Wow. Hey. Hi. Oh, hi.
4: Hi.
2: Hi.
4: Hi. Hi.
1: Hey there. They always get a kick out of you when you're on the radio. They laugh at your joke.
2: Oh, love that. Do you guys want to hear a good joke?
3: Yeah.
2: Why did the deer go to the dentist? Because it had buck teeth. Why did the
1: you guys every morning?
2: Why did the poodle buy a clock? It wanted to be a watchdog.
0: I like the buck teeth better.
2: These are butts off. Good. You guys having a great summer?
3: Yeah.
2: Yeah. Doing anything fun? Are you doing a slip and slide, or what? What's the thing?
3: Yeah.
2: Really? Slip and slide still around?
0: Oh yeah.
3: Yeah, they are.
2: Okay. Yeah. All right.
0: I love that.
2: Are y'all hose water drinkers? Do you guys drink water out of the water hose on the side of the house?
3: Sometimes. Nope.
2: Nope.
0: It's a little split. Now, remember, whenever you do, you have to run it for a little bit. One, to get the hot water out of the hose.
2: Yeah.
0: But also, number two, to make sure that there's no snails, spiders, or slugs in there.
2: Yeah, yeah. Yummy. Yummy, huh?
0: Although it's extra protein.
2: Well, right. Good talking to you guys. Your dad's the coolest person that we know.
1: Thanks, guys.
2: All right, man.
3: Bye.
2: Okay, bye. See you later.
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2: Westbound I-12, right before you merge with I-10, you've got an accident with the right lane now blocked by Essen, and that's causing a 10-minute delay. If you're traveling westbound on I-10 from Highland Road, 12 minutes up to the new bridge. Eastbound I-10 traffic from Lobdell, no issues over the bridge. Your 110 travel through downtown, also problem-free. I'm Joshua Desch.
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0: This is your announcer, David Angel, speaking. Did you know that Big D and Bubba were once extras on the TV show Yellowstone? Listen closely.
1: We're on. 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

0: Bubba, what is your great idea?
1: I say we bring back something from radio's past that has gone away. Everybody in broadcasting has worked at a bunch of radio stations, you know, through the years. My very first radio station, we had a station van, and every summer we called it the Weenie Wagon. And so what we would do is we would trade out with, like, the grocery store. We would get, like, for mentions on the air, we would get, like, all these hot dogs and buns and, you know, condiments and all that kind of stuff. And then we would tell people, throughout the summer, you tell us where the party is happening, and you never know, the Weenie Wagon might show up. And we renamed the station van the Weenie Wagon. And then we would just go show up at random people's houses or random parks or whatever, wherever people may be. We would take the speakers out, set them up on top of the van.
0: That's fun.
1: Pull out the charcoal grill. We had a portable volleyball net that we would set up. And we would just hang out and meet people. And we had, like, drinks also from the grocery store.
0: That was also traded.
1: Provided by the grocery store. Yeah, exactly.
0: Yeah. I love it.
2: And I do too.
1: It was so much fun. Like, I just remembered.
0: Oh, I don't want to go out. Actually do it. I mean, that's a lot. I got stuff to do.
2: Listen to somebody else do it.
0: Yeah, that sounds fun.
2: Why don't you do it, Bubba?
1: I would totally do it. I'm just throwing this out there because we need to bring back things like the Weenie Wagon. The Weenie Wagon is great. All summer long, we could be the Weenie Wagon station. And they'd be like, oh, those are the guys that do the Weenie Wagon.
0: We're weenies or something.
1: We're not weenies, but we're out there providing the weenies.
0: Yeah.
1: And I think it would be cool. I don't know. Maybe it's just me pining for nostalgia.
2: Your chance to catch up with Big D and Bubba.
1: Dude.
2: And the Weenie Wagon.
0: Can you cut the mustard? I don't know.
2: Right.
1: If your party cuts the mustard,
3: relish this chance.
2: We'd relish hanging out with you.
1: We can write this. We can turn this around. I am sending an email to the program director, and we're going to make this happen this year.
0: Okay, great.

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3: 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Here it is. 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
2: Still got heavy delays westbound I-12 due to an accident blocking the right lane before Essen. That has been causing an 18-minute delay for traffic driving in from Denham Springs. Over on the westbound side of I-10 from Highland Road, just 12 minutes up to the new bridge. No delays eastbound on I-10 approaching the bridge. And you're all clear taking the interstate across the basin. I'm Joshua Delsch.
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1: Hello.
2: Good morning. Hey, I want to thank you guys for, you got an awesome show.
0: Oh, thank you, man.
2: I listen to you every morning. And my question is to you, would you like to share with your listeners how you two guys got together?
0: Oh, wow. Okay.
2: You seem so much alike.
0: You know, we couldn't be more different.
2: Really?
0: Oh, yeah. And I think that's why we make a good, I was going to say couple.
1: You can say it. Why you fight? Don't fight it.
0: I think this is
1: love
0: why
1: is
0: we
1: love.
0: Make
1: Let great- it go.

0: larger market. You know, they're going to go to a Chicago.
1: They'll be in New York City tomorrow.
0: Whatever. And we've had those options, and we turned them down because of we enjoyed the syndication part of it. But we got together and it worked, and we had our moments.
1: Well, you gotta tell the story about the first time Big D's wife says, you should get Bubba to go and be your partner. Don't do this national search. And you were like, yeah, okay. Yeah. So you went in. I'm in the what we have is called a production studio where you make commercials. And Big D walks in there and makes some small talk and then asks me,
0: hey, do you want to do mornings together? And he said,
1: nah,
0: I'm good. So it took, 2 weeks or so for you to finally come around? And
1: yeah. And then we tried it. And yeah, you're right. There were some growing pains because, again, we're very different. I would be out all night and then try to come in and do the radio show. And
0: he would fall asleep at the board in the morning. It was pretty great. But yeah, that's how it happened. And so that, kids, is how your mom and I became a thing.
1: Yeah.
2: Wow. Very interesting. That's the short version. Okay. Thank you very much.
0: You're very welcome.
1: Thanks for asking. Nobody ever asked that question. So.
2: You betcha.
1: All right, man. You take care.
2: Y'all have a good day now.
1: You too. Bye-bye.
2: All right. Bye.
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5: Westbound I-12 approaching the I-10 merge. Still dealing with an accident before Essen. That is blocking the right lane with multiple vehicles on the shoulder there. Altogether, 25 minutes from Jubin up to the I-10 interchange. Westbound and eastbound I-10 traffic. No slowdowns over the top of the new bridge. 110 through downtown also clear. I'm Joshua Dowsch.
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10: 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This is Big D and Bubba on the Tiger.
11: Chance of thunderstorms as the day moves on. A high of 93, 76 for our low tonight. Pretty much the same forecast for the weekend. Highs and low 90s, chance of rain. Good morning. Welcome to the weekend here at the Tiger.

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1: Good morning. Happy Friday. I just wanted to give a shout out to all the grown-ups with ADD, medicated or not. When you're growing up, they didn't call it ADD. They just said you weren't paying attention.
2: Oh, right. Yeah. Yeah. No,
3: I'm sorry,
2: right.
3: What was going on?
2: Yeah, I'm pretty sure Bubba has that. You know.
1: Is it medicated or not medicated?
3: Not.
2: I mean, medicated by like something prescribed.

0: Not really. Most of this stuff is over the counter, drinkable, I'm pretty sure.
1: I get it in liquid form.
2: Well, my son was diagnosed when he was way young, and they medicated him because of the brain attention problem, attention span, whatever it does. Well, happy Friday.
1: Well, happy Friday to you.
0: Happy Friday to you. This was a fun one. Have a great day.
2: You too. Bye-bye.
1: Bye. All right, bye.
3: Hit it. It's Friday. We're all in a great mood. Yeah. The weekend's almost here.
4: And by winning,

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1: So we had a call that we missed. Schaefer said that they wanted to tell how much they like the show, and we missed them, and so we wanted to call back because, good Lord, we don't get enough of these, so we...
0: Right.
1: Hi there, we want to call and tell you how much we love you.
2: Well, I love you guys, too. Thank you.
1: Well, we're big fans of you, and... We
0: love your ears every day.
1: Yeah, you make us laugh and make us giggle, kind of make us get through our day, you know? We got all kinds of crap going on, and you're a nice relief from it all.
2: Well, I appreciate it, and I appreciate you guys.
1: Well, Mel, sorry we couldn't get you your phone call. We had literally nothing going on, but
0: it was busy work.
1: It was busy work. We get busy work. The teacher gives us things to color, and it doesn't teach us anything, but...
0: But we color.
2: You guys are amazing.
1: Yeah. So anyway, we just want to call and tell you how much we love you, and we hope you have a wonderful day.
0: And sorry that we missed your call.
2: You have a wonderful day, too. Thank you, guys.
1: All right. Bye.
2: All right. Bye.
3: Gotta go.

0: Murphy.
1: It's Sam Hunt, and we're Big D and Bubba.
0: Comedian Ryan Hamilton has got a new one-hour Netflix stand-up special. It's called This Just Hit Me, and he joins us on the hotline now. What's up, Ryan? Good morning to you, brother.
2: Good morning. Thanks.
0: So here you are going through. Bubba is divorced, and so he is every day comes in and tells me. Well, actually, what he does, he sends me pictures
1: of the apps
0: of the ones that connect with him. That
2: okay
0: and. Are you on the apps? Are you doing that too?
2: I haven't been for a long time. I was for a while, but it just felt like this train of sorrow where you're just kind of swiping. You're like, not good enough. Do you know who I am? And then you go, okay, maybe. Right? Like, it's just like, what is this? These are real people through your life way too fast.
1: Yeah, you know, it's crazy because, like, we were talking about that. You know, because it's shopping online, it's like doing Amazon shopping for people. It's like everybody is disposable. You're like, nope.
0: I know,
1: nope,
0: dude.
1: You don't even know what's in this person's heart. You don't know who they are.
0: But that's all you have. You don't have anything else to go by. You're a product of the machine. Like, you know. But tell Ryan about your idea of the book.
1: So I've been collecting all these screenshots of just horror stories and things like that. All these different people right. that are just not right for me. And what I'm doing is, whenever I find love, finally, I'm going to have it printed out and leather bound, and it's going to be a book that I'm going to put on the coffee table, and it's going to be called Work It Out. And then anytime I get into an argument or a disagreement, I'm just going to walk over, flip that thing open, and start looking through the people's profiles and go, you know what? It's not worth it. Work it out. Make it happen.
0: I think it's a great idea.
2: I love this idea, but I got to say, I don't know that it's going to help you find the right person, just knowing that you've got this project going. I get people all the time going, is this going in your act? And I go, oh, I wasn't even thinking about it till you brought it up.
0: Every day.
2: Once you get this book, people are just going to be going, is this going in the book?
1: Yeah. You're going in the book. And I have the same thing. I have the same problem you do with someone dates you. They know that at some point they're going to end up in your act. It's inevitable. Right. And it's the same thing on the radio. We talk and I'm going to tell stories about what's going on with me and on my dates.
2: Yeah.
1: And it's tough.
2: Yeah, that's tough. That's tough. I'm sorry about that.
1: I'm sorry for you.
0: I'm sorry for both of you.
2: There's no way out of it. That's the only way. I mean, how do you meet somebody in person? It's
0: impossible.
2: Pretty tough.
0: It's impossible.
2: Yeah, it's pretty tough. I just kind of let it all go. Now, I think the best approach is to just let it come to you. Who knows? Put it, like, just stop worrying about it. And I think the world has some way of turning that around and going, oh, I'm going to surprise you.
0: What a terrible way to live
2: for a long time.
0: I don't think it's going to work. Right, the show is called This Just Hit Me. It's a new one-hour Netflix stand-up special. You're going to love it. Ryan Hamilton's our guest. We'll come back more with Ryan on the way next.

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1: Ryan Hamilton, a comedian, has got his new one-hour Netflix special out. It's called This Just Hit Me. So you got hit by a bus? How many people get hit by a bus? What happened?
2: Yeah, believe it or not, that's true. It was the end of COVID. I was flying back from, it was one of my first gigs back. I was flying back from Hawaii to LAX on my way home. And I was going to spend one night in L.A. I got an alert on my phone, said I'd been exposed to COVID. If you remember this whole kind of world,
1: yes.
2: I'm walking through the airport. And so I walked to the hotel and I take a test and it was positive. And then I was in the hotel for 10 days. My first day out was January 1, believe it or not. I was walking to pick up a rental car. I hit a button. I watched the light turn. I started walking. And then I just felt an impact. And that's what happened.
0: It was a bus.
1: It was truly a bus. So it was like hidden? You couldn't see it or something?
2: It was a hotel shuttle bus dropping people off. And they were up high in this intersection. And they were making a left-hand turn. I learned all this later. And this guy ran a light at like 1 something in the morning.
1: Oh, wow.
2: And he was just on his route, dropping people off, going over and over again. You know, he didn't see me. And
1: yeah.
2: That's what happened.
1: How much money did you get out of this?
2: Well, I own a small shuttle bus.
0: It's called the Space Shuttle.
2: I fire one employee, just one guy.
1: Just one guy. Make sure you check out. It's called This Just Hit Me. Oh, I just
0: got a bus.
1: I just got it. Oh, my God. Hey, Ryan. How about it? Hey. Yes, that's right, Ryan. Thank you, Ryan. Yeah, tell your friends you were on the Big D and Bubba show, and gosh dogger, they are good. They are sharp. They do their homework. They know who their guests are. Top notch, top tier.
0: Ryan, thank you.
1: Thank you, man.
2: You bet. Thank you.
0: Everybody tune in. Netflix, check it out. It's 1 hour.
1: Ryan's like, escapism. The ride's over. Ryan, thank you, man. We'll be watching on Netflix. Again, it's called This Just Hit Me because he got hit by a bus.
0: A bus!
1: And it's called Ryan. His name is Ryan Hamilton. Ryan Hamilton. He owns a bus company. Ryan, thanks, brother. Appreciate it.
2: Thanks, guys.
1: See ya. Bye.
2: Yeah, bye.
3: Big D and Bubba. Happy Friday, y'all.
1: Hey, what's up? It's Big D and Bubba. The Cup Knockout Round, it's now, and DraftKings has you covered.
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5: Coming in westbound I-12, you still got a 10-minute delay due to an accident block in the right lane before Essen and before the merge with I-10. Over on the interstate itself, I-10 west and eastbound, no delays getting over the new bridge. 110 traffic through downtown remains 5 minutes between I-10 and the airport. I'm Joshua Delsh.
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2: Good morning. How are you guys doing today?
3: Pretty awesome. Actually, hold on. Wait a minute. I have a lump in my sock right by my toe. I'm pulling my shoe off and I'm fixing it.
4: It's not in your sock. It's you. You're the lump.
3: It's my sock. Hold on. I am a lump, too.
4: Hey, what's up? What can we do for you?
3: Fixed it.
2: I'm sorry. I'll make it real quick. If you can't, it's not a big deal. I can't think of anything.
4: Oh, dang it. Well, we thought maybe. Well, there it is.
3: It was a lump in my sock that threw her off.
4: No, sorry about that.
2: Any plans for the weekend?
3: Yes, lots and lots of sleeping late.
4: I got pork bellies I've got to smoke or they're going to go bad.
2: That sounds good, maybe. I
4: can
2: try some.
4: That's right. Your laugh gets me. I'm going to do that all day.
3: I'm going to go back to the old, what was the old 7-Up commercial?
4: thank you, girl. Yeah, the Uncola.
3: Yeah.
4: Give us that laugh one more time.
2: Have a good weekend.
4: Give us it one more time. you messed it up. There it is.
3: One more.

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1: 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LA21-12681. Big D and Bubba will be right back on 100.7 The Tiger.
2: Hey, it's Big D and Bubba. One of my friends did it, man. He got one of the new Chevy Silverado 1500s wrapped his truck to match his boat.
3: Oh, man.
2: It is the best ever. It is the best ever. He's got the tiger stripes and everything on it. I'm like,
3: oh, they match up the truck to the boat?
2: Yes.
3: Oh, well, nice. Well done. Well, good play. 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
2: He's just showing off now. 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
3: Yeah, and the Silverado, man, no matter which one you're going to get or which package you're going to get, you're getting something that is reliable, that's going to be here for a long time, and that you're going to look good going to a game, to a restaurant, to the camp, wherever.
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1: 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But what I love about it is, you know, you get in those kind of hard, the chin, neck area where it gets the jaw area.
0: Yeah.
1: Where it gets, this is where Harry stands out, man. It's so nice. That weighted
0: razor,
1: handle.
0: Yes.
1: Oh, it's the best.
0: Yeah, and the thing is, Harry's Plus is an evolution. 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

0: I know they say that money talks, but all mine says is goodbye.
1: Aww. Jared says, I had a neck brace fitted years ago, and I've never looked back since.
0: Amy says, I'd be a lot more excited about the state fair if they had a lasagna pavilion.
1: And Ethan tweets, why did the ghost go to rehab? Because he was addicted to booze.
0: Man, y'all use that one today. All right, get a good tweet tag.

0: and Bubba Tasty Tweets. 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
11: Chance of thunderstorms as the day moves on. A high of 93, 76 for our low tonight. Pretty much the same forecast for the weekend. Highs of low 90s, chance of rain. Good morning. Welcome to the weekend here at the Tiger.

0: It's Bailey Zimmerman and Luke Combs, and we're Big D and Bubba coming to you from the Tractor Supply Studio for life out here.
1: Yeah, hey, y'all should keep a track, like a count of how many people call in and tell you guys to play It's Finally Friday today.
0: You know, it'll be a lot. It's always a lot. I mean, we get calls on it, and if we don't play it, people get mad.
1: You should keep a count and announce it at the end of the day.
0: Yeah, that's probably a good idea. We might have to do that.
1: All right. Thank you. You guys have a good day.
0: Thank you, man. Bye-bye. Mm-hmm. He would be the 12th, so yeah, we'll just keep the running tab.
2: Yes.
0: And we'll go with that. Here we go with the Friday song.
3: Hello.
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1: We're gonna have some fun! Yeah! 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
2: just big. Boy, is this great!
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1: Hate How You Look, it's Josh Ross with Big D and Bubba. 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
2: Good morning, boys. I got a request for you.
1: Woo! I hope it's something awesome.
2: So this morning I told my grandfather to go back to bed, and I took the keys to his log truck, and here I am hauling logs this morning.
1: Wow, that's cool.
3: That's exactly what I thought you were going to say.
2: My own horn.
1: Please toot your own horn. We actually want you to toot your horn for us.
2: Well, I don't know where it is in this truck. I can't do it.
1: Steering wheel's a good try first.
2: Well, that one doesn't work. I tried. It doesn't work.
1: Wow. Do you have to step on something on the floor? Is it an old truck?
2: It is. I got the dimmer switches on the floor. It took me about 30 minutes to find that this morning.
1: Oh, that's great.
4: Oh, that's awesome.
1: Is there a string hanging from the top? If there's a string, you can pull on that.
2: I found it. There you go.
1: So where was the horn?
2: It's the upper left-hand corner.
1: Okay. And what kind of vehicle is that?
2: An international log truck.
1: That's great.
4: That is so hot, by the way.
1: Yeah, it is.
2: Yeah. Thanks to mention that I'm only 25, too, so I'm not some old fart dealing or pop a stick-up.
1: Even hotter.
2: Or a log truck.
1: Even hotter. Now you're just chilling off.
4: Yeah.
2: I am. I'm sorry. I didn't mean to.
1: Have a great weekend.
2: Okay. Sounds good. Thanks, guys.
1: See

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0: Thomas Rhett and Jordan Davis. 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
1: Did you see Instagram? If you have an Instagram account, Meta's new image tool can use your public Instagram photos to build AI images unless you opt out.
2: I saw that.
1: That's the best. Okay. So you can see a me or you like in somebody's dumb AI move.
2: So picture. I sent that to Garrett to hopefully turn that off. I don't know.
1: Is ours on?
2: I don't know.
1: I don't care.
2: I don't have access to our show Instagram. Garrett controls all that now.
1: If you don't want it, if you want to turn it off, you open up the app, hit your profile, and there's a thing, sharing and reuse. You need to find the one that says allow people to reuse your content.
2: Where does it
1: say turn that off under sharing and reuse. Tap the three lines in the top right corner, scroll to sharing and reuse, and then you'll see allow people to reuse your content on Instagram and with AI features, turn it off. For both posts and reels.
2: Man.
1: Now, that'd be kind of crazy, though. You're kind of just, you show up, you're in the middle of who knows where, and there's somebody that's made one of those dumb AI posters. By the way, if you're making posters for your company or your event, don't use the typical look AI.
2: It's so bad. Oh,
1: it's so generically.
2: It really is.
1: It's blah. Like, you're better off going old school and doing it yourself and paint.
2: Yeah.
1: Microsoft
2: Paint.
1: If you want to turn it off. If you don't care, I don't care. But if you do, then there you go. Turn it off.
2: I would like to be an astronaut. I would like to be,
1: They might use you, man.
2: Yeah, NASA, if you need to show what it's like for body positivity, you want to use me like that, feel free, NASA.

0: Radio for Life Out Here. Good morning. Happy Friday. It's Big D and Bubba.
1: So there's a new Randy Travis album out. This is not an AI. This is old music unreleased before.
2: Stuff out of the vault.
1: Yes. It's called

0: So it's the first album of original music in over 18 years. That's called Fish On. That's out now. And then I guess the rest of the album is going to be kind of coming out. I'm not real sure. It's kind of
1: dropping it as it goes.
0: Yeah.
1: Yeah, they do that sometimes. They'll throw a single here, then a week later throw one out. And then like over the course of like a year, you get the whole thing.
0: Right, right. He's still touring. I know he can't sing because of the stroke, but he sits on stage, and then James Dupree, another artist.
1: He's the guy who was the voice of Randy for the AI stuff.
0: Yep, and he does Randy Travis songs, and Randy's on Haggis Deep.
1: God bless you.
0: Thank you. There's more where that came from, I'm telling you.
1: It's usually always one or two more.
0: Lately, it's been like 16,000. But he sits on stage, and he plays the songs, and Randy's wife is there, and they kind of do question and answer stuff. It's kind of neat, though, but he does like small theaters. But there's the one and only Randy Travis.

0: weekend kicked off with Big D and Bubba.
1: Hey, it's Big D and Bubba. Out here, you know the drill.
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0: latest, Think Is You Drunk, is out. I think you'll like it. Pretty funny.
1: It's National French Fry Day. There are lots of free fries and deals. McDonald's, Wendy's, Chick-fil-A, Arby's.
0: A lot of people doing free. Yeah. That's the deal. Yeah. Free fries.
1: Yeah, there's a lot of people doing free fries. So if you don't have the app for like some of these, you may have to get that. Otherwise, I think you can just walk in and go, hey, it's National Fry Day. Got to get some. And they'll just give them to you.
2: That's the best.
1: Yeah.
0: Enjoy your French fries today, and we will see you Monday morning.
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3: 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Fueled by Spencer Callahan Injury Lawyers. 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
1: You know, only in Beverly Hills, California could a trip to the gas station become a luxury experience. 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It's called Maggie's Refuel. And this is a gas station. It's set to open next year, and it's being billed as the country's first luxury gas station. So you can forget the hot dogs that have been rolling on that thing for 2 days. 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You're not going to have, you know, those taquitos that have been sitting up on the rollers, but you will have your favorites like your Flamin' Hot Cheetos, but the entire place is designed to feel more like an upscale cafe than a gas station. 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And they're also calling it the Woke Buc-ee's. 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You know, people love their beaver nuggets. I'm not a fan. Any beef jerky, anything that's covered in chocolate, brisket sandwiches, you got the cleanest bathrooms. Buc-ee's pretty much is the perfect gas station. I'm not sure that we needed to make fueling up feel like checking into a five-star hotel, but it's Beverly Hills, and that's what they do. And if you're curious what the place is going to look like, you can read more and check out the renderings at NewYorkPost.com. Hang on for Cody Johnson's new one. Jelly Roll's got a brand new one. I'll play Hands Up for you shortly. Carrie Underwood and Luke Combs next. Good morning.
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1: Starting the day with hazy sunshine before clouds mix in this afternoon. Expect temperatures to reach the low 90s before scattered showers and thunderstorms develop. Most rain will diminish this evening as lows drop into the mid-70s. Saturday will start sunny again, but summertime showers and thunderstorms are expected during the afternoon with highs near 92. Sunday and Monday could be a bit more stormy under mostly cloudy skies. Temperatures will hover around 90 degrees. I'm meteorologist Dave Baker with your Storm Station forecast, WBRZ Channel 2.

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1: Hey, welcome to the weekend, finally. I want to be the first to invite you to come out to see Brittany Rose today from noon to 2. 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So you can see Brittany. She'll be there from noon to 2 today. We have our fan favorites, these Tiger Richardson caps. These are high dollar, and they're good, and they're coveted. Go get you one. She's got a few of those. We've got Tiger Cups, concert tickets for you to win, some T-shirts, plenty more giveaways this afternoon from noon to 2 at Ralph Sellers in Gonzales. And then again, we're going to be there tomorrow. If you can't make it out today, Brittany will be at Ralph Sellers tomorrow from noon to 2 as well. If you want all the details, get them at the event section of 1007thetiger.com. Morgan Wallen coming up, Chris Young, Billy Ray Cyrus on the playlist, and Kane Brown next. Hang on.
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0: Turn it up. Woo! Fueled by Spencer Callahan Injury Lawyers. LA 2 on

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We are world premiering the brand new song from Tucker Wetmore. He just dropped it last night at midnight. This is it. This is a banger. If you missed it last hour, crank this one up. It's called Who Told You That? And you got it first on 100.

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1: A couple of weekends ago, I had my very first Waymo experience in Dallas. Do you know what a Waymo is? Most people do. It's one of those like driverless Ubers. And I got to tell you, it was one of the weirdest, coolest things that I think I've ever done recently. You walk up, the doors unlock, you climb in, and there's nobody in the driver's seat. That's a Waymo. The steering wheel is just moving magically. There's no human hands. There's no awkward small talk. There's no, how's your day going? Are you from here? It's literally just a screen telling you to buckle up. And then the car pulls away all by itself and it drops you off wherever you need to go. It's very cool. The first couple of minutes, it's like, whoa, what's going on here? A little unsettling. It turns at stoplights with the blinker. And I'm thinking, oh my God, is this car going to turn the wrong way and hit oncoming traffic? But it didn't do any of that. Now, that was my first Waymo experience. There were some 15-year-olds recently. This is making the headlines today over in California. They were in a Waymo. And they were drinking alcohol and they were shooting water beads at people.

0: drive you straight to the cops. And that's one rating that you definitely do not want. So just be careful when you get in a Waymo. But it is pretty cool. Jacob Hackworth coming up in a minute. Tim McGraw and Kenny Chesney next. Hang on.
1: 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Helping people in Louisiana and Mississippi.
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4: Clouds will mix in with the sunshine as we head into the afternoon. Expect temperatures to reach the low 90s before scattered showers and thunderstorms develop. Most of the rain should diminish later this evening as temperatures drop back into the mid-70s. Saturday will start out sunny again, but those summertime showers and thunderstorms are expected during the afternoon with highs near 92. Sunday and Monday could be a bit more stormy, and under mostly cloudy skies, temperatures will hover near 90. I'm meteorologist Dave Baker with your Storm Station forecast, WBRC Channel 2.

We are so excited about our Last Chance Summer Dance, and that dude right there, Jacob Hackworth, he is going to be headlining this year, September the 18th at the Texas Club. Madden Metcalf is going to be with him. Win your tickets right now at 1007thetiger.com. The magazine Travel and Leisure just ranked the best cities in America. One Louisiana favorite made the list, and I'll share it with you coming up in three songs. It was right.

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1: If you've been itching to take a road trip or plan your next vacation, Travel and Leisure, they just released its list of the best cities in America. And it's based on votes from like 200,000 readers. So actual readers of the magazine. On top of the list for the second year straight is Santa Fe, New Mexico. I've never been. It looks like it's fantastic. It's got an incredible food scene. They say it's got rich culture and nearly 300 days of sunshine every single year in Santa Fe, New Mexico. Coming in at number two, Charleston, South Carolina, followed by Savannah, Georgia at number three. And this one caught my attention. Would you believe it? That New Orleans landed at number four on the best cities to visit. And honestly, how could it not? Why not number one? Where else can you hear live music on just about every corner? You can eat some of the best food in the entire world. They've got something going on, festivals nearly every weekend. So much history and personality in New Orleans. It's one of the places that, you know, just feels different every single time you visit. And rounding out the top five of the best cities, Chicago. And I don't know about you, but I think that Louisiana deserves a little bragging rights here. We've got one of the best cities in America sitting just like an hour down the road, and it's pretty special. And sometimes these best destinations aren't halfway across the country. They're right here in our own backyard. So you can see the list and learn more about these cities at travelandleisure.com. Brittany Rose is going to be at Ralph Sellers this afternoon. We're going to check in with her after 12. She'll be there until 2. Ascension Credit Union will also be there. They've got fantastic deals on cars. This is the weekend to get you a new ride. And again, Brittany Rose at Ralph Sellers in Gonzales from noon to 2. We'll check in with her next hour. At noon, I've got the Lunchtime Rewind, an hour full of throwbacks. And it's the weekend, so you know we're going to do it right. Taylor Swift coming up before noon, Dana Carter and Luke Combs next.
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you love songs like Dina Carter. Got you covered next hour coming up at noon. One full hour of 80s, 90s, early 2000s. 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T-Swift, I Knew It, I Knew You on the Tiger.

0: WTGE and WTGE HD1 Baton Rouge. 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LA21-12681. It's high noon in Tiger Country. 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
1: Howdy, howdy. Welcome in. Let's kick off the weekend together. This hour, it's nothing but throwbacks. Nothing new. 80s, 90s, early 2000s. We are going to throw it back 21 years, and I'm going to play four songs from today's featured year, 2005. There were Motorola razors. If you didn't have a razor, what were you even doing in 2005? iPods, digital cameras, your MySpace account was everything. However, in 2005, no iPhone, no Instagram, no TikTok, no Spotify. Facebook was here, but it was only for college kids. And if you wanted directions in 05, you still had to print out the MapQuest to get you where you were going back in 05. We're going to kick it off with George Jones, the Finally Friday song.

0: 7, The Tiger, song number 2 from our featured year, 2005. That's all of our theme songs down here, the Redneck Yacht Club. Craig Morgan from the album My Kind of Living, that song got up to number 2 on the charts. Back in our featured year, 2005, I'm Jimmy Brooks. Good afternoon, Brittany Rose, standing by at Ralph Sellers in Gonzales with Ascension Credit Union. We're going to check in with her shortly. She'll be there until 2 o'clock, so if you want to take an extended lunch break and you're near Gonzales, pop on over to Ralph Sellers, say hello to Brittany. She'd love to see you. Got songs 3 and 4 coming up on the Lunchtime Rewind from 05. Keith Urban on the way. Ronnie Millsap, Faith Hill coming up. 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Back in the year 2005, country music was in one of its hottest periods, I believe. You had Keith Urban, you had Kenny Chesney, you had Rascal Flatts, George Strait, Sugarland. Carrie Underwood burst onto the scene after winning American Idol. In pop music, Kelly Clarkson, you had the Black Eyed Peas, Gwen Stefani was on every radio station, Coldplay. And the biggest movie in 2005, Star Wars Episode III, Revenge of the Sith, back in 2005.
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3: Getting slow, crossing the bridge from Port Allen to downtown on I-10 eastbound. If you're traveling from Lovedale to Ascension Parish, right now it's a 29-minute drive. Traffic east on I-12 looking good. From the 10-12 to range, a 9-minute drive. And watch for construction work on Old Baker-Zachary Road. The area is closed between Spur Lane and Kirkwood. If you see traffic problems, dial pound 250.

0: 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I'm Lisa Bucket.
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3: Clouds will mix in with the sunshine as we head into the afternoon. Expect temperatures to reach the low 90s before scattered showers and thunderstorms develop. Most of the rain should diminish later this evening as temperatures drop back into the mid-70s. Saturday will start out sunny again, but those summertime showers and thunderstorms are expected during the afternoon with highs near 92. Sunday and Monday could be a bit more stormy, and under mostly cloudy skies, temperatures will hover near 90. I'm meteorologist Dave Baker with your Storm Station forecast, WBRC Channel 2.

That is Jody Messina, 100.7 The Tiger. We are featuring the year 2005 today. On the Lunchtime Rewind, Brittany Rose is out on location, a live-action broadcast, if you will, at Ralph Sellers in Gonzales. Go by and see her. She's there till 2 o'clock. Here's Keith Urban on The Tiger.

0: is Faith Hill and song number four from our featured year 2005, her ninth and final number one record of her career back in our featured year 2005 on the Lunchtime Rewind. I'm Jimmy Brooks. Good afternoon. How we feeling? 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All right, back in the year 2005 on TV, everybody was watching American Idol. Also watching Lost and trying to figure out what the hell was going on. Grey's Anatomy premiered on TV in 05, so did The Office. Desperate Housewives. You actually had to plan your evenings around what was coming on TV because binge-watching was not a thing back in the year 2005. Sports. The Pittsburgh Steelers won the Super Bowl in 2005. The Chicago White Sox won the World Series. And it was also the year that Hurricane Katrina forced our New Orleans Saints into, we'll just call it an uncertain season that affected us tremendously back in our featured year 2005. Hang on.
1: Dallas, and I'm hanging out with Miss Lauren with Ascension Credit Union. Miss Lauren, a lot of fun things going on out here at Ralph's Dallas. People can get in a new or pre-owned vehicle today, and y'all are all about saying yes, right? What kind of great deals do y'all have going on?
2: That's right. Our lenders are out here right now. They are closing loans as we speak. We have rates as low as 3.99% APR, and we have financing up to 84 months, which is unheard of. We also have 90 days of no pays. So come out and take a look at the vehicles. Even if you don't think you are in the market for one, just come out, have a great time. We've got free hamburgers, free hot dogs. We've got Jeremiah's Italian Ice out here right now. We're

0: Apple Day today and tomorrow.
1: Yes, and I'll be out here till 2 o'clock today. We got some Tiger swag. Ascension Credit out here is out here saying yes to people. So get out here, get in a new vehicle, or at least new to you, or some test drive like Miss Lauren said. 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
3: We're seeing congestion crossing the bridge from Port Allen to downtown on I-10 East, heading from Lobdell out to Ascension Parish. It's a 25-minute drive. 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
0: 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LAT.

live at Lollapalooza last year. And Jimmy Brooks, Kane Brown, says that he wants to be a cool dad, but there's one thing that his kids have already asked for that he's already shut down immediately. And I think that a lot of parents would probably agree. I'll tell you the story. Coming up in three songs, here's John Party and Boots Off, the Tiger.

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1: We're going to hear from Brittany Rose in a few seconds. She is at Ralph Sellers in Gonzales until 2 o'clock, so you've got less than an hour to get out there, go get you some Tiger swag at Ralph Sellers in Gonzales. Now, Kane Brown may be covered in tattoos. He is. But don't expect his kids to follow in his footsteps, or at least not while they're living under Kane's roof, he says. He was doing an interview recently, and he said that there's one rule in his house that's non-negotiable. No tats. None. He said that he wants to be a cool parent, but he's also learned a few things from his own experience. And Kane Brown said when he was younger, he didn't want to put a whole lot of thought into getting inked up. He just decided why not, and he went for it. And here we are. Now, about 10 years later, he looks at some of his tattoos and is like, why? Why did I do this? And the way that the conversation came up is because his oldest daughter, who's almost 7, recently said, "Dad, I love your tattoos and I can't wait to get some." And Kane's response was, "You're not getting any." Kane and his wife, Caitlin, they've got 3 kids. They are 2, 4, and almost 7. He's got a little while before he has to worry about that conversation for real. But it does make an interesting question, though. If your kids wanted to do something just because you did it years ago, would you encourage it? Or would you tell them, learn from my mistakes? Parenting 101 in a nutshell. Text me, 225-499-1007. I got the Tiger World premiere of a brand new song from Tucker Wetmore. It's called Who Told You That? Been playing it all day. If you missed it, it is a banger. I'll play that for you coming up in less than 15 minutes. Stella Lefty, Alan Jackson, and Ella Langley, and Morgan Wallen next. Hang on.
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clouds will mix in with the sunshine as we head into the afternoon. Expect temperatures to reach the low 90s before scattered showers and thunderstorms develop. Most of the rain should diminish later this evening as temperatures drop back into the mid-70s. Saturday will start out sunny again, but those summertime showers and thunderstorms are expected during the afternoon with highs near 92. Sunday and Monday could be a bit more stormy, and under mostly cloudy skies, temperatures will hover near 90. I'm meteorologist Dave Baker with your Storm Station forecast, WBRC Channel 2.

0: what's up? It's Tucker Wetmore. This is my new song. Who told you that?
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1: And I told you you'd love it. That's the new one from Tucker Wedmore, who told you that. If you missed it, we'll play it again for you next hour and every hour for another Tiger World premiere. Tucker Wedmore, who told you that. Wrapping up the Jimmy Brooks Experience. Happy to have you along. Thank you for kicking off the weekend with me. We're going to check in with Brittany Rose one more time. She's at Ralph Sellers, and then she's going to hightail it back here to the studio for Off the Record. So much going on this afternoon. Another second date update around 3:30. We've got our pick three in the 5 o'clock hour. We've got straight up 5 o'clock. So much happening this afternoon with Brittany Rose and Off the Record. We're also going to check in with Musso, filling in for Matt Moscona for Matt's Moment. 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If you're buying or selling, getting an investment property, any real estate closing transaction has to have a closing company. Mid-City Title, they're local. Their people live and work here. They did my closing. They have helped hundreds and hundreds of families. And they even serve the entire state of Louisiana with mobile closing services. 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There's some cool things going on this weekend that I want to share with you. BASF Kids Lab is going on at the Arts and Science Museum tomorrow. So is Discovery Day, Independence Day at Capitol Park Museum, and then something really cool for not just the kids, but the adults too. There's something called Rock the Dome Laser Series. The Planetarium is doing a series. They did Taylor Swift. They did the Beatles. They have U2. And they're going to do Queen. That's going to happen tomorrow. Get all the details for these events and more at visitbatonrouge.com. Luke Combs on the way, the Zach Brown Band, and Jason Aldean is coming up next.
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3: 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And to be honest, those are just really a few of the examples. We have great deals across all three stores and just about on everything in stock. So if somebody's been thinking about buying or trading today and tomorrow, it's definitely the time to come see us.
2: Definitely the time to come see y'all. And get out here today. I'll be here till 2 o'clock, get you some Tiger swag, come see Ascension Credit Union, and then get you some Italian ice.
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4: Hey, Jimmy, it's Musso in for Scone. We have some eye-popping news to get to here today. So over at LouisianaSports.net, we obtained a letter from the Tiger Athletic Foundation sent out to the top 40 LSU athletics donors, inviting them to the governor's mansion in August to hear a presentation from LSU President Wade Roos about the financial future of that department. Of course, Roos's background before education was in finance. Reading directly from the letter, Roos will present, quote, an alternative revenue generating opportunity for LSU athletics that is first of its kind nationally and could quite possibly change the future of college sports in America, end quote. Now look, we know LSU is on the hook for more than $70 million in dead money due to the contracts and buyouts over the last 6+ months, but they have also been at the forefront of revenue generation in college athletics. Remember the Woodside Energy patch on all the jerseys. LSU was the first school to get that done and publicly announce it. So when LSU is sending out a letter to donors saying this will be first of its kind, you can absolutely take that to the bank. They have been very forward thinking. It's just my opinion, but I would imagine that private equity is something that will be brought up at this meeting. You have seen the Big 12 as a conference go to a private equity investment. There have been individual schools in the Big 12 do so as well. I know that's going to turn a lot of people off, but it just might be the way college athletics is heading.
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0: 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LA21-12681. It's 2 o'clock in Tiger Country. Buckle up, y'all. We're live from downtown Baton Rouge. And Off the Record with Brittany Rose is on the Tiger right now.
1: Happy Friday to you. We have a second date update for you in the 3 o'clock hour today. Plus, a Tiger World premiere. Brand new music from Tucker Wetmore. Who told you that? It is a banger for sure. You're going to love it. And also, we are going to be playing you some of Bunny XO's DMs that she's getting from some of these men now that she is single. And let me tell you, they are wild. So a lot of fun things going on today here on Off the Record. But right now we have Thomas Rhett after all the bars are closed on the Tiger.

0: Brittany Rose. 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
1: 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Get on out there and take advantage of the great deals. And come on by, see me tomorrow, because they're going to have snowballs out there. I'm going to have some more tigers to wag. And I'm going to be giving you chances to win some concert tickets as well. 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
1: Clouds will mix in with the sunshine as we head into the afternoon. Expect temperatures to reach the low 90s before scattered showers and thunderstorms develop. Most of the rain should diminish later this evening as temperatures drop back into the mid-70s. Saturday will start out sunny again, but those summertime showers and thunderstorms are expected during the afternoon with highs near 92. Sunday and Monday could be a bit more stormy, and under mostly cloudy skies, temperatures will hover near 90. I'm meteorologist Dave Baker with your Storm Station forecast, WBRC Channel 2.

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1: Parker McCollum killing me on 100.7 The Tiger. Once again, congratulations to Amanda. Her and her bestie are headed to the Wharf in Orange Beach to see Parker McCollum. We got them hooked up with hotel stay and free tickets to the show as well. Yesterday, we picked a winner for the same kind of show, but with Luke Bryan. So congratulations to Callie. And you're like, wait, I want to win. I want to go to the beach. I want to see all these amazing shows. Well, you definitely want to get signed up for our text message club. 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I don't know. A lot of fun things, but you have to be signed up. 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
0: 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One last dance. 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
0: 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The Tiger.

0: CHD1 Baton Rouge. It's 3 o'clock in Tiger Country. Red, white, blue, purple, and gold.
1: Hey, this is Jason Aldean.
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0: Always. Yeah. Fueled by Spencer Callahan Injury Lawyers. LA21.

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Jordan Davis. I love a first cast when the water's glass and the line starts.

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1: Horseback. 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
0: horseback. 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It's fun, it's upbeat, and I love it.
2: The Tiger.
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0: Driving down the interstate.
1: And I turn this on.
2: Off the Record with Brittany Rose.

0: the second date update. We got an email in from Miss Julia. She went on a date with Matt. They went to dinner at Doe's, and we have her live on the air right now. Julia, how's it been going?
1: Good, thank you. I'm in a little tortured.
0: Oh, tell us about it. So how did the first date go?
1: Well, I thought it went great.
0: Mm-hmm.
1: We had a really good time. It's kind of rare that I meet someone I really want to see a second time.
0: Yeah, no, I completely understand that.
1: I really liked him, and then he totally disappeared on me.
0: Okay, so y'all went to Doe's, what you wrote in for y'all's first date, which I love that restaurant. It's a great choice. Tell us a little bit about the conversation.
1: I mean, it was easy.
0: Yeah.
1: I think it was like almost a three-hour dinner.
0: Okay.
1: No nerves, right from the get-go, just relaxed, super fun, great food. I mean, I felt really at home with him.
0: Yeah. Look, that's amazing. So, after dinner, tell us what happened. Did y'all go y'all separate ways? Did y'all kiss? Did y'all hug? How's it going?
1: We kissed.
0: Okay, nice.
1: Yeah.
0: That's a good sign. So, have y'all talked since that kiss?
1: Yeah, it was a brief kiss.
0: Nice.
1: But it seemed positive. Yeah, like a good first connection. And then we were texting afterwards. Like, went right back to texting like we were before the date.
0: Okay, well, look, it seems like the date went great. Y'all kissed. Y'all had a three-hour date. I mean, that's amazing. Did anything happen during that time that y'all were texting, maybe?
1: I mean, we only texted for a couple of days, and then he just kind of went silent.
0: Okay.
1: I think it's been like a week and a half now or something.
0: Okay. Did you send anything that could have been offensive?
1: I've been racking my brain. Honestly, I can't think of anything I might have said or done that freaked him out.
0: Okay. Anything that y'all talked about during that text that we need to know?
1: No. He sent like some kind of meme or something through that then he deleted that went away. I didn't actually see what it was.
0: Okay.
1: I don't know. Honestly, that's so random. I can't think of anything.
0: Okay. Well, look, maybe he sent a message that he didn't want you to see and he thinks you saw it and he unsent it. Like, that unsent message thing on iPhones now is a blessing and a curse on itself. I've done it before. I get it. So I feel like there might be something there. Look, Julie, I'm going to put you on hold and we're going to take a deeper dive into this for our second date update coming up later this hour right here on the Tiger.
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3: 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Also an accident on South Foster between Capitol Heights and Government. And a crash on Bluebonnet at Blue Cross Parkway. We did have an earlier breakdown on the bridge west on I-10 heading to Port Allen. That has been cleared. If you see traffic problems, dial pound 250, keyword Baton Rouge Traffic. I'm Lisa Bykett.
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2: Clouds will mix in with the sunshine as we head into the afternoon. Expect temperatures to reach the low 90s before scattered showers and thunderstorms develop. Most of the rain should diminish later this evening as temperatures drop back into the mid-70s. Saturday will start out sunny again, but those summertime showers and thunderstorms are expected during the afternoon with highs near 92. Sunday and Monday could be a bit more stormy, and under mostly cloudy skies, temperatures will hover near 90. I'm meteorologist Dave Baker with your Storm Station forecast, WBRC Channel 2.

Julia for our second date update. And obviously, she thinks everything went great, but something went wrong because Matt is not getting back with her for a second date. So you know what? We're going to take a deeper dive into that first date and even give Matt a call to figure out this situation. Right now, Zach Todd.

0: Hey y'all, it's Zach John King, and this is my new song, Get to Drinking. When I get to drinking. It's about a relationship that I had in the past that after a few Jack and Cokes, I started to paint it with rose-colored glasses.
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0: Brittany Rose's second date update. Will these daters find tender love or tender disappointment? Let's find out now.
1: So time for a second date update. We've had Julia on the phone. Her and Matt went on a dinner date, and she said that it went pretty great. They even were texting after. They had a kiss. Julia, kind of give us a little bit of a recap about the first date, though. How did the conversation go? What did y'all talk about?
2: Hey, we talked about everything. We talked about our family. We talked about work. We talked about TV. I mean, just like random good stuff. It was all super positive. I found him really interesting. I found him really attractive. Yeah. I felt like it was mutual.
1: So you said it was like a 3-hour dinner date. So that obviously went great. Y'all even had a kiss after the date. So everything sounds like a go for me. I just don't know where it went wrong. I know you said that y'all were texting after.
2: Yeah, we texted for a couple days, like right before, we picked up right where we left off before the date and afterwards. Then, so it seemed great. And then after like 2 days, maybe he disappeared. It's been like a week and a half or something.
1: Okay. And you said that you didn't say anything offensive. However, you did see where he had sent a message and then unsent it, which I said earlier is a blessing and a curse with this iPhone. I've sent messages before that I didn't mean to somebody and unsent them. So it works out sometimes in our favor, but you didn't actually get to see the GIF or the meme or whatever he sent at all.
2: No, I didn't. Okay. I didn't. It just came up really fast. I mean, it could seriously be nothing. I'm searching in the dark here because I really can't think of anything that went wrong.
1: Yeah, because even if it was something that you weren't supposed to see, he unsent it. I feel like he could have been like, "Oh, I'm sorry." Just still had some sort of response to it. So I don't know if that's it or not. But you know what? I'm not going to speculate. I'm going to get Matt on the phone and we're going to see if that's the case. How about that?
2: Okay. Yeah, thank you. I really want to know what the deal is.
1: Yeah, let's see if we can get you a second date or at least some closure, okay?
2: Thank you.
3: Hello?
1: Hey, Matt. This is Matt, right?
3: Yeah, this is Matt.
1: Hey, Matt. This is Brittany Rose with 100.7 The Tiger. That means you're live on the radio with us right now. Are you good with that?
3: I might be if you tell me why.
1: Okay, so what we're doing right now, we're calling some local singles and seeing if they've ever unsent a text message to someone that they weren't supposed to see and why. Because I've done it before, so I get it. So one of our listeners actually led us to believe that this may have happened to you recently.
3: Oh, no way. Did my buddy Derek put you up to this? Because this actually totally just happened today.
1: Okay, so it wasn't Derek, but you can tell us a little bit about the situation.
3: Sure. So, I don't know if this is going to make any sense whatsoever.
1: Okay.
3: But I went on a date with this girl, and afterwards I sent her a GIF of a gecko.
1: Like the Geico gecko? Like she needed some insurance? Or what do you mean? Like why a gecko?
3: No, like an actual gecko in the wild.
1: Okay. I'm missing something here, Matt. You got to help me out.
3: Yeah, you need a lot of context here.
1: Yes.
3: So I went on a date with this girl, and during the date, we were having dinner, and she stuck her tongue out before every single bite. So my buddy Derek and I, we were joking that she's a lizard, and I meant to send that GIF to him, and it went to her by mistake, and oops.
1: Yeah. That could have been a mistake for sure. Was that date happened to be a Miss Julia?
3: Yeah. Well, it was.
1: Do you think that she saw the meme or the GIF?
3: I have no idea, and I felt really bad, and I immediately unsent it. So I hope I caught it in time.
1: Yeah. Well.
2: That's so rude.
3: I know. Like, I really hope she never finds out.
1: Matt, I have some awkward news for you, though. Julia is actually on the phone, so she's been listening in. And the good news is that she didn't actually see the meme, but the bad news is that she knows about it now because she heard everything you said.
3: Oh, okay. Well, I'm glad she...
2: My entire perspective

0: on you. Just flip, Matt. You are such a loser.
1: Okay, I didn't really mean to hurt your feelings. It was just a dumb joke
0: then
1: I was
0: why
1: with my
0: are
1: friend.
0: You? Okay, then why are you lying about me?
1: I wish that was a lie, but most of your meal was on... Most of the meals, like, your tongue was coated in food. It was a lot.
0: What? Are you kidding me? Well, most of the meal you had... sauce dripping down the front of your shirt.
2: Look, Joe's is a delicious restaurant, so I can understand why her mouth would be full with food and why you would have sauce dripping on your shirt. I mean, maybe we can just call a truce and say, hey, y'all are both messy eaters, and maybe make sure that we're tucking napkins into our shirts next time for a second date. How do y'all feel about that?
0: I don't know about a second date with a guy who lies and eats like a pig.
2: Okay.
0: Honestly.
1: Excuse me, but pigs have better manners than you.
2: Okay.
0: Oh, well, good one.
2: Look, never mind. I thought I could maybe salvage it and get a second date after this, but sounds like Julia doesn't even want one at this point. So no second date for this second date update.
3: Brittany Rose's second date update. Only on the Tiger. 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Real-time Baton Rouge traffic on 100.7 The Tiger.
4: You're traveling on I-10 westbound. The off-ramp to College Drive is now open after an earlier accident. Very slow on I-10 west from Ascension Parish to the bridge. Add an extra 15 minutes of drive time. 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If you see traffic problems, dial pound 250, keyword Baton Rouge traffic. I'm Lisa Bakke.
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0: 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It's Tucker Wetmore. 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

0: 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It's 4 o'clock in Tiger Country. 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
0: Turn it up. Woo! 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LA

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Happy birthday, America. You can see Jason Aldean, Dasha, and so many more. Win this trip by uploading a video of you singing the national anthem now on our website, powered by Locke Meredith Injury Lawyers. Right now, don't tell on me.

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1: That was Jacob Hackworth with What Took You So Long on 100.7 The Tiger. Can't wait to see him live for our Last Chance Summer Dance. Yeah, Jacob Hackworth is our headliner along with Madam Metcalf. Y'all, this is going to be one hell of a party. And not just because it's our Last Chance Summer Dance that sells out every single year. It's going to be a pre

0: game party and we're going to pregame right. And you're like, pregame for what? Well, it is the day before the LSU Ole Miss game. And you already know that is going to be a big game this year. So mark your calendar September 18th. You don't want to miss out. Plus, after you've been partying all night long, we're going to have the tacos for you. Texana Taco is going to have the food truck get you ready for the next day, right? 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And I say the biggest party because this sells out every single time we have it. You don't want to miss out on the Last Chance Summer Dance. We'll see you at the Texas Club.
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2: The threat of heavy rain and even some storms will increase as the weekend does progress. For your Saturday, we will see some scattered showers and thunderstorms, primarily into the afternoon and evening hours. High temperatures reaching into the lower 90s. Overall, just a very similar pattern to what we've been seeing. Overnight, we clear things out, lows in the middle 70s, and storms get a lot more likely for Sunday with an 80% coverage. High temperatures scale back to near 90 degrees. Still activity primarily in the afternoon and evening. I'm meteorologist Baylen Rogers with your Storm Station forecast.

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2: 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This

country artists are starting to star in movies and Netflix shows now. And Ashley Cook is one of them that walked away with a pretty cool souvenir from Marshalls. We'll talk more coming up in about three songs as to what she stole from the set and how did she do it. Right now, Ella Langley and Morgan Wallen, I Can't Love You Anymore.

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1: Dry Spell, Casey Musgraves on 100.7 The Tiger. Y'all, all over the big screen are our favorite country stars. I mean, Tim McGraw, Faith Hill, obviously. Jelly Roll was in Fire Country. Riley Green, Marshalls, even Ashley Cook made a little appearance on the Marshalls as well. So she

0: was in an interview recently, and she was asked, did you steal anything from the set? And she admittedly said that, I'm pretty sure I took the outfit home from the set. And she goes, yeah, I took that home. I think that was it. And so I was like, golly, what, did she just walk out with the outfit? Did she hide it in her bag? We don't know. But she did say that they were very particular about taking things from the set. She said they are very particular about keeping stuff from the set. So it was kind of a shock that she admitted that, yeah, I did steal that from the set. She did say that she is a huge fan of Taylor Sheridan, and he was not there the day that she filmed. So hopefully he'll ask her back for next season or for another show, and she can finally get a chance to meet him. But Ashley, if you're admittingly stealing things from the set, I don't think Taylor's going to let you back. I don't know. But I want to hear from you. What's the next country artist would you love to see on Marshall's? You know, they always have really cool country artists playing at their bar in Marshall's, and they've been renewed for season two. So I would personally love, we just heard Casey Musgraves. I think that would be a cool one. So my answer, Casey Musgraves. Send me a text. Let me know who you would love to see on Marshall's Season 2 up on the stage at 225-499-1007.
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2: If you're traveling on I-10 eastbound, the left lane is blocked before Perkins Road due to a stalled vehicle, and delays are backed up near Highway 1 in Port Allen, crossing the bridge as you make your way toward downtown. Also, the traffic signals are malfunctioning at Bluebonnet and Jefferson Highway, so expect congestion there.
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LA21-12681. Straight up 5 o'clock in Tiger Country. Traffic's thick, the workday's done, and we're kicking off the drive with a double shot from the king, the legend, George Strait. Whitney Rose is

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Every weekday, 5 o'clock, straight up 5 o'clock. You're welcome. Right now, Jordan Davis, bar none on 100.7 The Tiger.

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1: All right, y'all. I'm sure if you're single out there, y'all get some crazy DMs. Even if you're not single, I'm sure you get some crazy DMs. But could you imagine what Bunny XO's DMs look like now that she's announced that she and Jelly Roll are getting divorced? Wild, right? I mean, obviously, recently she's been caught making out with Calabasas Confidential movie star, I guess you could call him movie star, Dylan Wolf, who's only 24 years old. And when he was recently asked about it, he said, sometimes a cowboy wants to hunt cougars and rabbits. But he did also say, like, hey, Bunny's recently single. She's young. Like, we're just having fun. So, all in all, I think it's just for a good time. I don't think it's anything serious. What she had said before, I will be dating, but I will never, like, really, you know, go the serious route again. So I don't think we have anything to worry about there. But if you were wanting to slide into Bunny XO's DMs, she recently on a podcast read off some of them, and this is what not to do.
2: I wanted to read some of these DMs for you guys. I have a few rappers that are literally in my DMs that are like, yo.
3: Oh my God. That would work on me.
2: You gotta give me something more. I'm like, I'm never going to respond to a yo. No. I've only responded to two DMs. And
3: only two out of all of those?
2: Yeah, only two.
3: Wow, they must have really brought it.
2: Let's get into some of these DMs. Hey girl, if you ever wanted to be with a man who doesn't have any tattoos, especially none on his face, I'm here for you. If you want to go back to someone that's a little more hefty, like him, not the skinny Jelly Roll, I'm your boy. I accept you for who you are. I love your podcast. I have a podcast. I have two podcasts. You have one, I have two. We can be on each other's podcasts, and you can call me Fat Roll or Crunchy Roll or Glazed Donut. Whatever name you want to call me, you can do that. Holler at your boy, Bunny XO. I am not okay.
3: I hate it.
2: Don't. First of all, if you come in my DM, please don't talk about my ex.
3: Yeah.
2: Hey, pretty lady. I'm about to get out of prison on a 10-year bid next year. Please let me go out and have a time with you. That's all I ask. I promise it will be worth it. Hit me back. So listen, I don't mind that the dude's in prison, but for what?
3: Wait, how did we get

0: 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Also on I-10 West from Ascension Parish to the bridge, it's a 24-minute drive. East on I-12, not bad. From the 10-12 to range, 10-minute drive. If you see traffic problems, dial pound 250, keyword Baton Rouge Traffic. I'm Lisa Paquet.
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4: So I had to ask Mitchell Meredith from Lock Meredith Injury Lawyers about something people always wonder after a crash. Can you legally record the other driver without telling them?
5: Yeah, so I get this question asked me all the time, and the answer is yep. Under both Louisiana state law and federal law, a conversation can be recorded so long as at least one party to the conversation consents. This is commonly referred to as the one-party consent law, meaning I could be recording this conversation right now without you knowing, but because I'm one of the two people talking, I can record it because I'm consenting to it, right? And this is very helpful, you know, after an accident, because typically right after the accident is occurring, people are getting out, they're apologizing, they're saying, oh my gosh, I didn't see you, or oh, I thought my light, you know, was still on yellow. And then all of a sudden, after the police arrive, after they've talked to someone else, it turns into, oh, actually you ran the light, or no, I had a green light. So if you are able to record the conversation, if you remember to, it is very important, and absolutely you can record it because you're consenting to it. Now look, whether you are finding yourself in this situation, asking yourself this types of questions, just remember, whether you hire us at all, just give us a call. It's what we do. For a free no-risk conversation, just call 225-272-5555. We'd like

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3: 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Did you know today is National Pina Colada Day? 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

Colada Day. We got three songs for you. 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Ending the theme of the day for National Pina Colada Day, Roger Miller, Chug-a-Lug.

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1: Tucker Wetmore, who told you that, on the Tiger World premiere, y'all. 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Happy Friday. The night show is headed your way at 6 o'clock.
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2: We still are seeing congestion crossing the bridge east on I-10. Heading from Lobdell to Ascension Parish, it's a 26-minute drive. South on Blue Bonnet from Airline to Highland, it's a 14-minute drive. If you're traveling west on I-10 from the 1012 up toward Dalrymple, it's a 6-minute drive. If you see traffic problems, dial pound 250, keyword Baton Rouge traffic. I'm Lisa Bakke.
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7: The threat of heavy rain and even some storms will increase as the weekend does progress. For your Saturday, we will see some scattered showers and thunderstorms, primarily into the afternoon and evening hours. High temperatures reaching into the lower 90s. Overall, just a very similar pattern to what we've been seeing. Overnight, we clear things out, lows in the middle 70s, and storms get a lot more likely for Sunday with 80% coverage. High temperatures scale back to near 90 degrees. Still activity primarily in the afternoon and evening. I'm meteorologist Baylen Rogers with your Storm Station forecast. WBRZ Channel 2.

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2: The threat of heavy rain and even some storms will increase as the weekend does progress. For your Saturday, we will see some scattered showers and thunderstorms, primarily into the afternoon and evening hours. High temperatures reaching into the lower 90s. Overall, just a very similar pattern to what we've been seeing. Overnight, we clear things out, lows in the middle 70s, and storms get a lot more likely for Sunday with 80% coverage. High temperatures scale back to near 90 degrees. Still activity primarily in the afternoon and evening. I'm meteorologist Baylen Rogers with your Storm Station forecast. WBRZ Channel 2.

0: Ferns. It's Clodo from the Flatland Cavalry Red of Lubbock, Texas. It's funny, I always tell everyone we're just a band of misfits. Like, I think that's what forms our Flatland sound.
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